fuck. 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I'm done with making out on the phone. Yeah, I'm sick of being sick. You see, I got too much self-respect to put up with your shit. That's why I follow my heart, baby. You just follow your dick.

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0: are you talking about? You're meant to be in the studio.
1: Man, I'm not going, mate. You know as well, some shit come up, fam. You know as well, man. That's a pattern quickly, bro.
0: Nah, you're violating the law, bro. I keep telling you, like, this is the pattern, bro. Like, when are you ever going to listen?
1: Man, I hear everything you're saying, bro. You of all people should know, fam. I'll be right in front of you.

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1: Why'd you think I don't wanna sit and talk? I'm knees deep, I'm in the middle of a war. I'm in a studio, but when I'm there, I feel like it's a chore. I just done a 5 years behind a door. Got me feeling like I'm got you back in 1985. Even under pressure, still I can't be undermined. I'm living two lives and it's playing with my mind. I'm trying to make the transition, but you gotta give me time.
2: Time ain't promised to no one, you know. And right now it's your time, but I've been telling you this. So, what's it gonna be, but you're gonna get out what you put in.
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0: 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I'm on the block with the Ben 10.
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0: Patty Casey for being in the show. 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
1: Somehow I always manage to get the best out of London. 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

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And vocalians, on the bass man, Jano. Thank you. 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On the right we have Mr. Stephen Piggott on keyboards. On drums, Gary Wallace. On drums, percussion and vocals, Stuart Tosh. And last but by no means least, Rick Fenn.

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Okay.

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1: Some of you know my wonderful brothers on stage. I love them dearly. This is Caitlin on guitar. And this creature who hits things, this is Matt Chamberlain. And this is the wonderful John Evans on bass.

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1: You've been listening to Graham Harvey, Richard Bailey, Randy Hope Taylor, Imani, Chris Ballin, Mesa.Diani Akuru, Ed Jones, Chris DeMargery, Alex Pope Norris, Avi Leibovich.My good friend and partner in crime from a long, long time ago, Peter Hines. My name's Bluey. We thank you from the bottom of our hearts. Thank you, thank you, thank you, thank you so much for making 13 musicians extremely happy. Thank you.

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song that David Bowie and Iggy Pop wrote a while ago. And David and I recorded it on his last David Bowie Tonight's album. We're gonna do that together tonight. I want everybody, listen, I want you to sway with me. And we're gonna sing it together tonight.

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